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1: Hey, good morning. The time on 2CBD FM is 7 minutes past 10 a.m. And today is a Tuesday, the last day of June, the 30th of June. Glen Innes expecting a maximum temperature today of 15 degrees and an overnight minimum of 6 degrees. We're currently here in Glen Innes outside our studios at 131 Church Street. The temperature is now 12 degrees. And the weather for the Northern Tablelands for Tuesday, partly cloudy, medium chance of showers, most likely in the afternoon and evening. The winds will be north-northeast at 15 to 25 kilometres per hour, becoming light in the late afternoon, then becoming northwest-northeast, 15 to 20 kilometres per hour in the late evening. There is 30% chance of receiving 1 millimetre of rain. The fire danger rating is moderate, as is the UV index. It's moderate as well. The humidity is sitting at 78%. The wind is now blowing east-northeast at 20 kilometres per hour. And good morning. You'll be listening to Carolyn's collection of music. And before I start my program today, as always on a Tuesday morning with Dwight Yoakam, would like to thank Lindsay for filling in for Jan this morning doing the brekkie program. And I heard some Tom Jones songs there during the program. And Carolyn's collection, starting off now with Dwight Yoakam.

0: A great song there, written by and sung by Dwight Yoakam, and he's A Thousand Miles From Nowhere. And he came in on the country charts as a number two hit for him. And on the radio and record charts, it came in as a number one hit for Dwight Yoakam, 1993, and A Thousand Miles From Nowhere. We'll have a word from our sponsors. 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

A great song there from Rick Van Shelton and Roses After the Rain. Heading over now to T.G. Shepherd, song written by Buggy Jones and Michael Garvin, and There's Only One You.

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And Josh Turner there with Why Don't We Just Dance. Heading over now to Loretta Lynn and Success.

0: And on to CBD FM this morning, you've been listening to Marty Brown there with You Can't Wrap Your Arms Around a Memory. 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
0: And heading over now to Travis Sinclair and the title track of my CD, Rush.

And Aussie gentleman there, Travis Sinclair, with a song written by Garth Porter and the title track, Rush. We're going to have another song now from Marty Brown and Love Come Easy.

0: Another great song there from Marty Brown and Love Comes Easy. And the time is 10:50 a.m. We'll have a word from our sponsors. And we'll be listening to another Aussie gentleman. His name is Craig Campbell. He'll be singing the title track of the CD, Truck and Roll. And he co-wrote this song with Brett Beavers and Chris Lindsay. Coming up shortly, Craig Campbell. Here we are now with our sponsor, ANT Earthmoving. 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

Heading over now to two Aussie gentlemen. You have J.R. Williams and Casey Chambers' dad, Bill, Bill Chambers. And they both co-wrote this song. And they'll be singing the Truck Stop Girl.

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1: Hello, I'm Laura Devoy. The Afghanistan embassy is urging the Australian government to allow its doors to stay open. In January, the Department of Foreign Affairs and Trade announced operations at the embassy, which is run independently of the Taliban, would be suspended from tomorrow. It's provided a platform for Afghan women and girls at a time when their rights to education and work have been restricted in Afghanistan. Founder of Afghan Women on the Move, Maryam Zahid, told National Radio News closing the embassy sends a poor message.
2: It just tells us that you're safe here and you're all by yourself. So we now left so isolated, we left so hopeless, and we also left so vulnerable. We needed from Australians to stand with Afghan women.
1: A Jewish Labour MP whose office was vandalised last year says he has grappled with how to adequately respond to the rise in anti-Semitism. Josh Burns fronted the Royal Commission into Anti-Semitism and Social Cohesion this morning, where he outlined some of his correspondence with other Jewish people about their experiences in recent years.
3: A stark story I remember was I was in Canberra and they have school children coming to Canberra to participate in civics education. And I had a group of Year 9 girls from Beth River right in the heart of my electorate. And I said to them, you know, put up your hand if you've experienced anti-Semitism. And they all put up their hand.
1: He said more work needs to be done, including a pathway to help Jewish Australians feel safe in their communities again. Meantime, the federal government has unveiled a new national online platform to support schools and educators to combat anti-Semitism and other forms of discrimination. The Social Cohesion Education Hub brings together existing resources from across the country, around half of which focus on anti-Semitism. In a statement, Education Minister Jason Clare says more resources will be developed and added to the hub over time. A new report has found the number of victims of online fraud and scams has risen. The Australian Institute of Criminology says almost half of the 10,500 Australians who participated in the Australian Cybercrime Survey reported having been a victim of some form of cybercrime in the 12 months prior to the survey. It found there were also more victims of pure ransomware and other identity compromise, with victims reporting both financial and non-financial harms. The European Union says it won't be drawn into the debate on the merits of air conditioning. Shannon Kirkwood has the details.
4: The issue has become a leading political topic in France amid a heatwave. Party leaders have been coming out on both sides of the debate. Europeans have traditionally used air conditioning less than other parts of the world, and the 27-nation bloc says he doesn't have a particular view or position on the debate. In France, there has been an uptick in the number of households installing air conditioning in recent weeks in response to high temperatures. Meantime, France's National Health Agency says preliminary data on fatalities reveals 1,000 more deaths than expected from June 24, with the toll expected to climb in the coming days.
1: Turning to sport, Matildas captain Sam Kerr is heading back to the United States.
5: Hey Gotham fans, I am back. I am so happy to be back in New Jersey and New York.
1: The 32-year-old has signed with Gotham FC, which is based in New York. She played 158 matches for the club between 2015 and 2017 and scored 116 goals. Gotham won the NWSL last year, though currently sits eighth on the ladder.
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1: And good morning. The time on 2CBD FM is now 4 minutes past 11 a.m. Today is Tuesday, the 30th of June. Now, Glen Innes expecting a maximum temperature today of 15 degrees and an overnight minimum of 6 degrees. Currently here in Glen Innes, we are sitting on 14 degrees. And the weather for the Northern Tablelands for Tuesday, partly cloudy, with medium chance of showers, most likely in the afternoon and evening. Winds will be north and northeast at 15 to 25 kilometres per hour, becoming light in the afternoon, then becoming northwest, northeast at 15 to 20 kilometres per hour in the late evening. There is 30% chance of receiving 1 millimetre of rain. The UV index is moderate. The fire danger rating is moderate. The humidity now is sitting at 68%. The wind is blowing northeast at 15 kilometres per hour. And good morning, you are listening to Carolyn's collection of music and welcome to the second hour. And we'll have a song to start the second hour off with, Dwight Yoakam.

0: Dwight Yoakam there, and I Want You to Want Me. And the time is 10 minutes past 11 a.m. and we'll have a word from our sponsors.
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0: And heading back now to Rick Van Shelton. This time he'll be singing track number 12, Wherever She Is.

Rick Van Shelton there, and She Still Has My Heart, or wherever she is. Now, the Australian Army Band from Newcastle is coming to Glen Innes for a special one-off performance being held tomorrow, Wednesday the 1st of July, from 12 midday till 1 p.m. at the Glen Innes Town Hall. Here's T.G. Shepherd.

And another song now from Robert Mazzell, he's back with Hurting Me.

0: last week. What's that? A new bridle? A new set of reins? New breastplate? Yeah, Kent Saddlery's got it all. What about me, Albert? Oh, Kent Saddlery have belts, hats, pocket knives and great gift ideas. Okay, I'll get some new Ariat boots and an Akubra. 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

Another great song there from Loretta Lynn, written by Sharon Higgins, and Woman of the World, Leave My Man Alone. Here we go again with Josh Turner and I Wouldn't Be a Man. This song was co-written by Rory Burke with Mike Reed. Josh Turner.

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And I hope our listeners are sitting back and relaxing and enjoying the music you are listening to on 2CBDFM. Darnell Miller there with Love Might Be, The Death of Me. Heading over now to Marty Brown, and he thinks Daddy hung the moon.

And Marty Brown there with He Thinks Daddy Hung the Moon. Heading back now to Aussie gentleman Travis Sinclair, another song written by Garth Porter, and Travis will be singing A Heavenly Body.

0: On to CBDFM is 41 minutes past 11 a.m. We'll have a word from our sponsors.
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0: And this next song will be sung by Kate Ballantyne. 1998 at Toyota Star Maker winner, bounces back with the second in her Star Maker singles, and to follow up with a top five, a chart success of Who's to Blame, with this latest song of love and commitment, penned by Kate herself and Kelvin Nolan. Kate is having a great year as Star Maker, making every post a winner. Now heading back to 1998 with this one, Kate Ballantyne and The Longest Time.

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And 55 minutes past 11 a.m. and the Spencer Band, the talented Spencer Band, comprising of Pam and Kevin Spencer, being joined by Bill Baldwin. They were singing Following the Feeling. And here we go with 1992 Star Maker winner Warren Derwent. It's For Me to Know, Honey, and You to Find Out.

0: 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National Radio News.
1: Hello, I'm Laura Devoy. One truck driver remains unaccounted for after a fiery crash in the New South Wales Southern Tablelands this morning. New South Wales Fire and Rescue says two trucks collided and careered into five other rigs at a roadside rest stop. Four drivers managed to escape the wreckage, but another has not been located. The New South Wales Rural Fire Service Superintendent Crystal Hines says the trucks were loaded with butane cans, resin, memory foam and alcohol, which contributed to a large fire.
2: When crews arrived on scene, not long after they arrived on scene, there was a shipment of small gas cylinders or butane cylinders that were alight and that were causing large amounts of low volume explosions at the start of the fire.
1: Motorists are being reminded the fuel excise cut will be reduced from tomorrow. It will be halved from 32 cents to 16 cents a litre. The Australian Competition and Consumer Commission has warned it will be monitoring fuel prices as the changes take effect, with the watchdog saying it expects fuel retailers won't attempt to take advantage of the increase. Overseas, the death toll from the earthquakes which struck Venezuela last week has risen to more than 1,700. More than 5,000 people have been injured and more than 15,000 have been left homeless. Exiled opposition leader Maria Corina Machado says despite efforts to prevent her return, she will do whatever it takes to be with Venezuelans at this time.
3: Estaré en Venezuela para llorar juntos nuestras.
4: I will be in Venezuela to mourn our losses together, to pray together, to embrace each other, to organise ourselves, because we will rise from this as well.
1: Meantime, Foreign Minister Penny Wong says the Department of Foreign Affairs and Trade is providing consular assistance to seven Australians in Venezuela. Senator Wong told the ABC it's a distressing situation.
5: We extend our deepest sympathies to the people of Venezuela. We are providing some consular assistance to some seven individuals. We obviously will continue to engage with authorities to determine if any Australians need further assistance.
1: Australian researchers are looking to determine whether sugar substitutes increase diabetes risk. Scarlett Coppola has the story.
6: Researchers from Adelaide University are investigating how low-calorie sweeteners affect the body's glucose regulation systems and whether they could influence diabetes. Low-calorie sweeteners are found in a range of products from soft drinks to yogurts and have become a staple of modern diets. Researchers say understanding how they affect glucose in the body may guide safer dietary recommendations and identify new targets for diabetes prevention and management. Diabetes is the world's fastest growing condition, with almost 1.2 million sufferers in Australia. The study is due to be completed by the end of this year.
1: Licensed pubs and clubs in Queensland will be able to trade between 3 and 7am on Saturday to cater for Socceroos fans. Australia is scheduled to face Egypt in the FIFA World Cup at 4am Australian Eastern Standard Time. The state government says licensed venues must open for the primary purpose of broadcasting the game and be approved in advance by the Office of Liquor and Gaming Regulation. Applications must be submitted for approval by 2pm Thursday. Meantime, in the World Cup, Brazil and Paraguay have booked spots in the round of 16. Brazil scored in stoppage time this morning to defeat Japan 2-1, while Paraguay knocked out four-time champions Germany 4-3 on penalties. The last match of the day between the Netherlands and Morocco is underway.
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8: And good afternoon. The time on 2CBD FM is now 4 minutes past midday. Today is Tuesday, the 30th of June. Glen Innes expecting a maximum temperature today of 15 degrees and an overnight minimum of 6 degrees. Currently here in Glen Innes at the moment, outside our studios at 131 Church Street, we are still sitting on 14 degrees. The weather for the Northern Tablelands for Tuesday, partly cloudy, medium chance of showers, most likely in the afternoon and evening. The winds will be north and northeast at 15 to 25 kilometres per hour, becoming light in the late afternoon, then becoming northwest to northeast, 15 to 20 kilometres per hour in the late evening. There is 30% chance of receiving 1 millimetre of rain. The fire danger rating is moderate. The UV index is moderate as well. The humidity has dropped to 59%. The wind has also dropped. It is now blowing north 19 kilometres per hour. And good afternoon. You are listening to Carolyn's Collection of Music. And welcome to my segment of Indigenous Music this afternoon. And we'll start off with an instrumental from Ginger Cox and Under the Double Eagle.

An instrumental there from Ginger Cox and Under the Double Eagle. Heading over now to Troy Cassidaly and I Got a Name.

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Tracy Donovan there, and Listen With Your Heart. Heading over now to Warren H. Williams, and for this song he'll be joined by, what's the lady's name, Danny Young, and they co-wrote this song together. Here they are singing this time, I'll Give You More.

0: What a great duet there, being sung by Warren H. Williams and Danny Young, written by them as well, and this time I'll give you more. And the time is exactly 20 minutes past midday. Here's a word from our sponsors.
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Here they are with Desert Water.

And on 2CBD FM this afternoon, another beautiful duet there being sung by Warren H. Williams with Danny Young, and the title track of my CD, Desert Water. Heading back to Ginger Cox, and he'll be singing He's a Red Dirt Man.

Ginger Cox there and Red Dirt Man. Heading back now to Troy Cassidaly and a song written by Johnny Cash. I Still Miss Someone. My mum's record collection is still a major source of inspiration for me, and since she held me as a baby at a Johnny Cash concert back in the 1970s, this song has always been one I have loved. I borrowed the talents of my beautiful friend Anne Kirkpatrick for this track, and thanks so much, Annie. Here we go with Troy Cassidaly and the Johnny Cash song, I Still Miss Someone.

Joy Cassidaly and Anne Kirkpatrick there with Johnny Cash's song I Still Miss Someone. I'm going to end my segment of Indigenous music this afternoon with an instrumental from the Ginger Cox, and we'll go with In an Old Dutch Garden.

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expected your call. Someone was with me, and I just couldn't think.

You've just been listening to Josh Turner there with the title track Haywire. Heading over now to Ireland with Robert Mazzell, a song written by Vince Gill and Baby Don't Go.

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1: Hello, I'm Laura Devoy. One truck driver remains unaccounted for after a fiery crash in the New South Wales Southern Tablelands this morning. New South Wales Fire and Rescue says two trucks collided and careered into five other rigs at a roadside rest stop. Four drivers managed to escape the wreckage, but another has not been located. The New South Wales Rural Fire Service Superintendent Crystal Hines says the trucks were loaded with butane cans, resin, memory foam and alcohol, which contributed to a large fire.
2: When crews arrived on scene, not long after they arrived on scene, there was a shipment of small gas cylinders or butane cylinders that were alight and that were causing large amounts of low volume explosions at the start of the fire.
1: Motorists are being reminded the fuel excise cut will be reduced from tomorrow. It will be halved from 32 cents to 16 cents a litre. The Australian Competition and Consumer Commission has warned it will be monitoring fuel prices as the changes take effect, with the watchdog saying it expects fuel retailers won't attempt to take advantage of the increase. Overseas, the death toll from the earthquakes which struck Venezuela last week has risen to more than 1,700. More than 5,000 people have been injured and more than 15,000 have been left homeless. Exiled opposition leader Maria Corina Machado says despite efforts to prevent her return, she will do whatever it takes to be with Venezuelans at this time.
3: Estar en Venezuela para llorar juntos nuestras...
4: I will be in Venezuela to mourn our losses together, to pray together, to embrace each other, to organise ourselves, because we will rise from this as well.
1: Meantime, Foreign Minister Penny Wong says the Department of Foreign Affairs and Trade is providing consular assistance to seven Australians in Venezuela. Senator Wong told the ABC it's a distressing situation.
5: We extend our deepest sympathies to the people of Venezuela. We are providing some consular assistance to some seven individuals. We obviously will continue to engage with authorities to determine if any Australians need further assistance.
1: Australian researchers are looking to determine whether sugar substitutes increase diabetes risk. Scarlett Coppola has the story.
6: Researchers from Adelaide University are investigating how low-calorie sweeteners affect the body's glucose regulation systems and whether they could influence diabetes. Low-calorie sweeteners are found in a range of products from soft drinks to yogurts and have become a staple of modern diets. Researchers say understanding how they affect glucose in the body may guide safer dietary recommendations and identify new targets for diabetes prevention and management. Diabetes is the world's fastest growing condition, with almost 1.2 million sufferers in Australia. The study is due to be completed by the end of this year.
1: Licensed pubs and clubs in Queensland will be able to trade between 3 and 7am on Saturday to cater for Socceroos fans. Australia is scheduled to face Egypt in the FIFA World Cup at 4am Australian Eastern Standard Time. The state government says licensed venues must open for the primary purpose of broadcasting the game and be approved in advance by the Office of Liquor and Gaming Regulation. Applications must be submitted for approval by 2pm Thursday. Meantime, in the World Cup, Brazil and Paraguay have booked spots in the round of 16. Brazil scored in stoppage time this morning to defeat Japan 2-1, while Paraguay knocked out four-time champions Germany 4-3 on penalties. The last match of the day between the Netherlands and Morocco is underway.
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8: And good afternoon. The time on 2CBD FM is 4 minutes past 1pm. Today is Tuesday the 30th of June. Glen Innes expecting a maximum temperature today of 15 degrees and an overnight minimum of 6 degrees. Currently here in Glen Innes we are now sitting on 13 degrees. And the weather for the Northern Tablelands for Tuesday, partly cloudy, medium chance of showers, most likely in the afternoon and evening. The winds will be north and northeast at 15 to 25 kilometres per hour, becoming light in the late afternoon, then becoming northwest northeast, 15 to 20 kilometres per hour in the late evening. There is 30% chance of receiving 1 millimetre of rain. The UV index is moderate. The fire danger rating is moderate. The humidity has dropped to 67% and the wind has also dropped. It is now blowing north at 11 kilometres per hour. Good afternoon. You are listening to Carolyn's collection of music and welcome to the last hour. I'll be here till 2 o'clock this afternoon and starting the last hour off with none other than Dwight Yoakam.

0: and Loretta Lynn there with a song written by Conway Twitty and being joined by him in that song. Loretta Lynn and Conway Twitty, As Soon As I Hang Up the Phone. And it's now 12 minutes past 1 p.m. We'll have a word from our sponsors.
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And another duet now from Loretta Lynn and Conway Twitty. And this song was co-written by Troy Seals and Waylon Jennings. Here they are with Feelings.

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And that was Wayne Johnson with Heartache on the Run. Heading back now to Travis Sinclair and Wheels Are Smokin'.

0: And the time on 2CBDFM is now 1:30 PM, and Travis Sinclair there with Wheels Are Smoking. Another song now from Travis Sinclair. He co-wrote this song with Garth Porter, and it's about the boy in the Aerodyne. And a postscript here from Travis Sinclair: to my trusty Kenworth T4045 for getting me safely to and from the many destinations travelled during the last 3 years and never letting me down, and my thanks. And the Kenworth is actually mentioned in this song. Here we go with the boy in the Aerodyne.
1: On a wet New England highway, hauling freight to Camarillo, a tired and weary driver fell asleep behind the wheel. And that driver and his young boy both died on that homeward run. Wife lost her husband, mother lost her son. Well, the bus at Kenworth was repaired and was soon back hauling freight, running produce to the markets from Hay down to Adelaide. And old Nev was the new driver. He's not one to spin a line. This is his story of the boy in the Aerodyne.

Over many months that followed, the boy appeared in the cab, but only late at night, when Nev was tired and something bad. And finally Nev told Steve, his mate, but Steve could only scoff. He said, "Hey Nev, you're in the horrors, mate. 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

0: Another great duet there, this time being sung by Tracy Davis and Chris Haig, and That's the Way Love Goes, a song written by Lefty Frizzell.
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Heading back to Ireland with that one, and Robert Mazzell, and he's a Louisiana man. Heading over now to Josh Turner and Your Smile.

0: Josh Turner there and Your Smile. 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
0: And on 2CBD FM this afternoon, another song now from Marty Brown and The Flip Side of Love.

A great song there from Marty Brown and The Flip Side of Love. Heading over now to T.G. Shepherd and Wasn't It a Short Forever?

TG Shepherd there, and wasn't it a short forever? That is all the time I have today to bring you Carolyn's collection of music. I'll be back on Friday afternoon from 2 to 6pm with Bygone Classics. So until then, enjoy your week, stay warm, most of all be happy. Stay tuned to 2CBD FM as David is here to take you through the afternoon with a really great program. So stay tuned, don't walk away. Going to leave you with a song from Rick Van Shelton and Where the Tall Grass Grows.

Moments of Memories on your Tuesday, 105.9, 91.1, 2CBD FM. Going to be with you right through until 6 o'clock tonight. And thank you to Carolyn for another great Carolyn's Collection. More great music there from Carolyn. She'll be back again on Friday. In the meantime, a song going out to you, Carolyn.

And that song was going out especially to Carolyn, and I hope you enjoyed that particular track, Carolyn. I know you do happen to like it. And it's Chris de Burgh and The Lady in Red, and here's another song by Chris de Burgh.

Two in a row there, both those songs going out to Carolyn, and that was Christopher. Don't Pay the Ferryman from 83. Lady in Red, heading back to 1987 for that particular track.

And you're listening to Moments of Memories on your Tuesday, 105.9, 91.1 to CBD FM. Going to be with you right through until 6 o'clock tonight. Now, I was about to do the weather, but the computer is a little bit slow in loading it. So I'll have to do it once it loads anyway. You know what computers are?

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0: 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Two different versions there of Midnight Storm, June Charlene Nolan and also Angela Krogan. We also heard in the mix there from The Beatles, Getting Into Some Rain, and Please Please Me from, of course, out of the 1960s.
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0: And the computer has finally loaded the weather. It was a bit slow there, loading it up and updating it. Anyway, currently sitting on 16.8 degrees in the city, 15 in the west, 15.6 in Newcastle, 21.2 in Brisbane, 20 degrees in Ipswich Amberley, and 20 degrees on the Gold Coast at the present time. So the switch in the coast, even Stevens, both on 20 degrees. Locally here in Glen Innes, 13.7 with an effective temperature of 10.2. Now that is after 6 overnight and a maximum temperature yesterday. We did manage to get as high as 15 degrees. Going for top today, 15. Mostly cloudy conditions coming up. Now partly cloudy, medium chance of showers, most likely in the afternoon and evening. Wind should be north to northeasterly, 15 to 25, becoming light in the late afternoon, then becoming northwesterly to northeasterly at 15 to 20 in the late evening. 13.7, as I mentioned, with an effective temperature of 10.2. Relative humidity 66. 2.7.5. Wind from the northeast at 15. Gusting to 22. Pressure 1,022.1 and falling. Now looking at the next 10 days. That includes, of course, today, which is, of course, Tuesday, 30th day of June in the year 2026. 6 to 15, mostly cloudy. Tomorrow, Wednesday, 5 to 17, fog then sunny. Thursday, 8 to 23, and rain. Friday, 9 to 14, a clearing shower. Saturday, 10 to 14, and sunny. Sunday, minus 1 to 14, mostly sunny. Monday, 2 to 11, mostly sunny. Tuesday, 3 to 14, mostly sunny. That's Tuesday next week, 3 to 14, and mostly sunny. Wednesday next week, 2 to 15, mostly sunny. And Thursday next week, 2 to 15 and a late shower. So basically, we're just about at the middle of the year. The middle day of the year is actually the 2nd of July. So in a non-leap year, the 2nd of July, or the middle of the year, is actually midday. I'm on the 2nd of July. That's coming up on Thursday. But anyway, it is Tuesday, and keeping the music coming now. Look, if you do happen to be travelling, forecast temperature, Sydney going for 20, mostly cloudy. Penrith, 17, a late shower. Newcastle, 21, mostly sunny. Brisbane, 23, showers easing. Ipswich, Amberley, 23, fog, then sunny. And the Gold Coast going for 22 degrees, showers easing. Music coming up shortly on Moments and Memories from the Style Council and also The Call. That's on the way.
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0: was used in great effect to the TV show, or as the soundtrack to the TV show, Big Love, Beach Boys, God Only Knows Where I'd Be Without You, and from the movie Deja Vu, the soundtrack of the movie Deja Vu. Of course, the song had been around a lot longer than the movie. The Beach Boys, Don't Worry Baby. Music coming up shortly from Madness, also Haircut 100, Matt Munro, and the Simon Park Orchestra show on the way.
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0: National Radio News.
1: Good afternoon. I'm Shannon Kirkwood. Australia has recorded its fifth confirmed case of H5 bird flu. Agriculture Minister Julie Collins says it's been detected in a migratory seabird at Roses Beach in Western Australia. She says there are no new suspected positives.
2: I also want to confirm that state testing on a sick migratory seabird in Victoria has today returned a negative result for the H5 bird flu. I want to again reiterate, there remains no evidence of any mass mortalities in wildlife. There is no evidence currently of infection in our poultry or agriculture systems, and there remains a low risk to human health.
1: There have been almost 100 negative tests for the virus. There'll be greater price transparency for consumers with new supermarket reforms to come into effect tomorrow. Consumer Group Choice says it welcomes the commencement of the excessive pricing prohibition, in particular amid cost of living pressures. It applies to very large supermarket retailers with an annual revenue of more than $30 billion. It aims to protect consumers and promote competition in the sector. Choice says the changes come as its new research shows concern about the cost of food and groceries has reached an all-time high. Investigations continue into a truck crash and fire in the New South Wales Southern Tablelands. Emergency services attended the scene around 5 a.m. local time at a rest area on the Hume Highway southwest of Goulburn. The Hume Highway between Federal Highway and Barton Highway remains closed. Police have confirmed 6 trucks were destroyed in the blaze and 6 drivers were treated for minor injuries. New South Wales Police Inspector Vladimir Miok has clarified all drivers are accounted for.
3: Emergency services were confronted with a fairly horrific scene this morning, and due to the smoke and the flames, we weren't able to get close enough. However, we've just confirmed now 6 trucks and we do have 6 drivers with us as well.
1: The Australian Bureau of Statistics has released new data about the screen time usage of young people. Scarlett Coppola reports.
4: The study found 1 in 4 children aged 5 to 17 meet the guidelines for sedentary screen time every day, which is less than 2 hours. These were mainly younger children aged 5 to 8, while 15 to 17-year-olds spend more than 4 hours. The overall daily average spent on sedentary screen activity among this age group was 2 hours and 51 minutes. Meanwhile, the study also found 1 in 5 children aged 5 to 17 meet the physical activity guidelines of 60 minutes or more every day.
1: A Ukrainian oligarch is reportedly among those injured in a blast at a residential building in Monaco. Officials say a teenager was also injured, while 4 people suffered from shock and cuts as a result of broken windows. Local media is reporting the blast came as a result of an explosive device which contained bolts and buckshot. A suspect has been identified. Monaco's Prince Albert II labelled the incident as a heinous crime. A mining company is working with TAFE to address a critical shortage of electricians. Fortescue has opened a facility in Perth today in collaboration with 2 TAFE branches to provide electrical, mechanical and emerging technology training. It's forecast Australia will need 32,000 more electricians by 2030 to service energy projects. And to sport, Morocco is the latest team to progress to the round of 16 of the FIFA World Cup. Morocco beat the Netherlands 3-2 on penalties after the scores were locked at 1-1 at full time. Earlier, Brazil scored in stoppage time to defeat Japan 2-1, while Paraguay knocked out four-time champions Germany 4-3 on penalties.
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on 2CBD Community Corner. The Glen Innes Hospital Auxiliary will be holding their annual general meeting on Friday the 31st of July at 2 p.m. in the lecture room on the second floor of the main hospital building. All are welcome, so come along. That is, the Glen Innes Hospital Auxiliary will be holding their annual general meeting on Friday the 31st of July at 2 p.m. in the lecture room on the second floor of the main hospital building. All are welcome. Keeping you in touch with what's happening in your community. 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

And I have a lost dog announcement. A dog has been lost, but it's actually a lost and found announcement. So it is a dog that has been found now, a grey and white female terrier. A grey and white female terrier of some description, quite possibly a Highland Terrier, has been found on the road on the corner of the Gwydir Highway and Hunter Street here in Glen Innes. Now, if you happen to own this dog or have lost this dog, possibly a Highland Terrier, but certainly a grey and white female terrier of some kind, you can ring Alison on 0458 300 552. That is 0458 300 552. That is found on the corner of the Gwydir Highway and Hunter Street here in Glen Innes, on the road. Was a grey and white female terrier of some description, quite possibly a Highland Terrier. And if you have lost this dog, you can ring Alison on 0458 300 552. That is 0458 300 552.

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1: Got a partly cloudy day coming up for the Northern Tablelands. Medium chance of showers most likely in the afternoon and evening. Winds north to northeasterly, 15 to 25, becoming light in the late afternoon. Then becoming north to northwesterly to northeasterly, 15 to 20 in the late evening. So they'll be coming northwesterly to northeasterly at 15 to 20 in the evening if you happen to be going to fly a kite at that time. Overnight minimum temperature got down to 6 yesterday's max. 15 going for a top today of 15 once again, 12.6 at the official weather station with an effective temperature of 10.4. If you happen to be travelling, Sydney going for 20 and mostly cloudy. Penrith going for 17, a late shower. Newcastle 21, mostly sunny. Brisbane going for 23, showers easing. Ipswich Amberley 23 and foggy, then sunny. And the Gold Coast going for top temperature day of 22 degrees with showers easing.

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1: Whoa, Alvin. 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

0: Moments of Memories on your Tuesday, 105.9, 91.1, 2CBD FM with Sparks out of 1981. I'm with you, Fisher's End, from the same year, So Long. We also heard from Granville Bridge there with Anniversary. Music coming up shortly from The Bleeding Half Pints, also The Department of Lucifer, and Pat Benatar, Fern Kinney on the way, as well as Number 96, Warren Zevon and Eric Clapton, all coming up a little bit later on Moments of Memories on 2CBD FM.
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0: And it's currently sitting on a 17.1 degrees in the city, 14.9 in the west, 15.9 in Newcastle, 20.1 in Brisbane, 19.5 in Ipswich Amberley, and 19.5 degrees on the Gold Coast. There's still even Stevens, the Switch and the Coast on 19.5. Locally here in Glen Innes, it is currently sitting on 16.1 degrees, 13.1 at the moment. With an effective temperature of 10.5, that's at the official weather station. After an overnight minimum of 6, the maximum yesterday 15, going for 15 today and mostly cloudy. And hey, we're expecting 5 tonight and a top tomorrow of 17 degrees, and it should be foggy conditions in the morning followed by a sunny day according to the weatherman. That's what he's promising.

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0: 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And before that, The Department of Lucifer and The Bleeding Half Pints, two different versions of the same song, The Return of the Terror of the Dark Gunisu, bit of Halloween-style music. 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
1: Good afternoon, I'm Alyssa Delfs. The public is being asked to report any sick or dead wildlife after the fifth confirmed H5 bird flu case. The latest case has been detected in a migratory seabird at Roses Beach in Western Australia. It's the fourth case in WA, while there's been one confirmed case in South Australia. Australia's Chief Veterinarian Officer Beth Cookson is reminding Australians there's no evidence the virus has spread into poultry or agriculture systems.
2: I do have to re-emphasise at this stage there has been no indication of disease having spread into those populations, and that is continues to be our highest priority to monitor where the detections are occurring in wild migratory birds and if there's any indication of spread or mass mortality.
1: The Health Minister says the government is investigating the terrible trend of rising bowel cancer cases in young people. During question time, Mark Butler was asked if the government will provide GPs with more support to encourage screening for people in their 20s and 30s. He says the Commonwealth has begun the process to try and understand what's driving the increase in cases.
3: There are a range of hypotheses. Some of those are being tested and probed by the research that we've funded through Cancer Australia. We talked to that group, and I talked to others involved in bowel cancer, about ways in which we can lift the awareness of general practitioners, not to simply discount reports from their patients about symptoms that should be investigated.
1: Meanwhile, the Federal Treasurer says the opposition are having a meltdown, not a marketing problem. The comment was made in question time today in response to remarks around housing after Liberal frontbencher Melissa McIntosh yesterday called for her party to consider a rebrand following a drop in the polls. Jim Chalmers says Labor's housing changes are about making the market fairer for young Australians.
4: All three of the right-wing parties with their divisive anti-housing, anti-worker agenda, they would like to leave the housing market and the tax system exactly as it is, Mr. Speaker. They are entirely comfortable with this idea that for a quarter of a century since Mr. Howard and Mr. Costello made a big policy mistake to distort the housing market and lock more young people out of the market.
1: The Australian Bureau of Statistics has released new data about young people's physical activity. Scarlett Coppola has the details.
5: The study found only 1 in 5 children aged 5 to 17 are meeting the physical activity guidelines of 60 minutes or more per day. The average time was 1 hour and 25 minutes, with most children doing more than an hour of physical activity on many but not all days in a week. Meanwhile, the ABS study also highlighted screen time usage behaviours for the age group, finding across all children aged 5 to 17 years, the average time spent on sedentary screen activity was 2 hours and 51 minutes every day.
1: And in sporting news, Brisbane Lions coach Chris Fagan says he expects Dane Zorko will be offered another contract next year if he finishes the season off well. Zorko is the second oldest active player in the AFL. And in NRL, Penrith coach Ivan Cleary has questioned the Blues' decision to dump Brian To'o for the State of Origin decider. The 27-year-old has played 17 straight Origin games since his 2021 debut and sits equal first on the New South Wales all-time try-scoring charts with 11 to his name. But the Penrith star was a surprise axing yesterday when Blues coach Laurie Daly picked Origin rookie Jack Bostock on the wing for the series decider next Wednesday.
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on 2CBD Community Corner. The Glen Innes Hospital Auxiliary will be holding their annual general meeting on Friday the 31st of July at 2pm in the lecture room on the second floor of the main hospital building. All are welcome, so come along. That is, the Glen Innes Hospital Auxiliary will be holding their annual general meeting on Friday the 31st of July at 2pm in the lecture room on the second floor of the main hospital building. All are welcome. Keeping you in touch with what's happening in your community. This is 2CBD FM. Now, in addition to that, I wanted to mention a found dog announcement, a dog that was found. Now, this is a dog that was found on the road. On the corner of the Gwada Highway and Hunter Street. So the dog was found on the road on the corner of the Gwada Highway and Hunter Street. It is a grey and white female terrier of some description, quite possibly a Highland Terrier. And if you have lost this dog, you can call Alison if it's your dog on 0458 300 552. That is 0458 300 552. So I'll give the number again in a minute. But in the meantime, a lost dog found. This dog was found on the corner of the Gwada Highway and Hunter Street, and it was in the road, on the road, and it is a grey and white female terrier of some kind. No collar on the dog. That was the other piece of information. There was no collar on the dog to identify the dog, but it was a grey and white female terrier of some description, quite possibly a Highland Terrier, found on the road on the corner of the Gwada Highway and Hunter Street. And if it happens to be your dog, you can ring Alison on 0458 300 552. That is 0458 300 552 if it happens to be your dog that has been found.

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1: Partly cloudy day coming up. Medium chance of showers most likely in the afternoon and evening. Wind should be north to northeasterly, 15 to 25, becoming light in the late afternoon. Then becoming northwesterly to northeasterly, 15 to 20 in the late evening. 12.5 at the official weather station with an effective temperature of 11, relative humidity 75, dew point 8.2, wind from the north-northeast at 6, gusting to 7, pressure is 1,022.3 and steady, and 0.2 millimetres of rain since 9 o'clock this morning. Forecast for today, Tuesday, the 30th day of June in the year 2026, 6 to 15, mostly cloudy. Tomorrow, Wednesday, 5 to 17, fog, then sunny. Thursday, 8 to 13, rain. Friday, 9 to 14, a clearing shower. Saturday, 0 to 14, sunny. Sunday, minus 1 to 14, mostly sunny. Monday, 2 to 11, mostly sunny. Tuesday, 3 to 14, mostly sunny. That's Tuesday next week. Wednesday next week, 2 to 15, mostly sunny. And Thursday next week, 2 to 15 and a late shower. We had 6 overnight, 15 yesterday, going for 15 today. If you're travelling, Sydney going for 20 and mostly cloudy. Penrith, 17, a late shower. Newcastle, 21, mostly sunny. Brisbane, 23, showers easing. Ipswich, Amberley, 23, fog, then sunny. And the Gold Coast going for 22 degrees and showers easing. A couple of songs now going out from David to his sugar plum, Rachel. And I hope the two of you are managing to keep warm. Thank you.

0: and a couple of tracks. A couple of tracks there are going out from David to his Sugar Plum, Rachel. And that was Wang Chung from 1984 from the album Points on the Curve, Living in Phase in Our Dance Hall Days. Before that, Tracy Allman, They Don't Know. And I hope the two of you have a wonderful day, and I hope you're both keeping warm, David and Rachel. Bowen Hills and Annalie, I think. Yeah, Annalie is the name of the place. Yeah, if you do happen to be tuned in at the moment, I hope you're keeping warm up there.
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0: Allman, They Don't Know. And I hope the two of you have a wonderful day, and I hope you're both keeping warm, David and Rachel. Bowen Hills and Annalie, I think. Yeah, Annalie is the name of the place. Yeah, if you do happen to be tuned in at the moment, I hope you're keeping warm up there.
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Eric Clapton, It's in the Way That You Use It. Warren Zevon, or Warren Zevon if you like, Werewolves of London, those tracks out of 1987. They were used in the soundtrack of the movie The Colour of Money. Also in the mix, we heard from Rachel Gillett, two from her, Love Bug, and also The Land of the Beardies from the album Country Hearted. Currently sitting on 16.8 degrees in the city, 14.5 in the west, 15.6 in Newcastle, 19 degrees in Brisbane, 18.8 in Ipswich Amberley, and 18.3 on the Gold Coast. Locally here in Glen Innes, it's 10.9 with an effective temperature of 8.9 at the official weather station after 6 overnight and 15 yesterday, going for 15 today and mostly cloudy. We're expecting 5 tonight, 17 tomorrow. Foggy conditions, then it should be sunny for your Wednesday.

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And those couple of songs were going out to the world's biggest Drake Milligan fan. What's a Girl Like You? And Sounds Like Something I'd Do, Drake Milligan. Of course, before that, we heard from Edwina Park, T for Two, also A Summer Place from them, as well as the Jesus Mary Chain. That was April Skies from 87, and Harvest Home from 1982 from Big Country. And you're listening to 2CBD 105.9, 91.1, and Moments of Memories. Something to get your foot moving. Up and about and dancing around the dune side.

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1: Good afternoon, I'm Alyssa Delfs. The public is being asked to report any sick or dead wildlife after the fifth confirmed H5 bird flu case. The latest case has been detected in a migratory seabird at Roses Beach in Western Australia. It's the fourth case in WA, while there's been one confirmed case in South Australia. Australia's Chief Veterinarian Officer Beth Cookson is reminding Australians there's no evidence the virus has spread into poultry or agriculture systems.
2: I do have to re-emphasise at this stage there has been no indication of disease having spread into those populations, and that is continues to be our highest priority to monitor where the detections are occurring in wild migratory birds and if there's any indication of spread or mass mortality.
1: The Health Minister says the government is investigating the terrible trend of rising bowel cancer cases in young people. During question time, Mark Butler was asked if the government will provide GPs with more support to encourage screening for people in their 20s and 30s. He says the Commonwealth has begun the process to try and understand what's driving the increase in cases.
3: There are a range of hypotheses. Some of those are being tested and probed by the research that we've funded through Cancer Australia. We talked to that group, and I talked to others involved in bowel cancer, about ways in which we can lift the awareness of general practitioners, not to simply discount reports from their patients about symptoms that should be investigated.
1: Meanwhile, the Federal Treasurer says the opposition are having a meltdown, not a marketing problem. The comment was made in question time today in response to remarks around housing after Liberal frontbencher Melissa McIntosh yesterday called for her party to consider a rebrand following a drop in the polls. Jim Chalmers says Labor's housing changes are about making the market fairer for young Australians.
4: All three of the right-wing parties with their divisive anti-housing, anti-worker agenda, they would like to leave the housing market and the tax system exactly as it is, Mr. Speaker. They are entirely comfortable with this idea that for a quarter of a century since Mr. Howard and Mr. Costello made a big policy mistake to distort the housing market and lock more young people out of the market.
1: The Australian Bureau of Statistics has released new data about young people's physical activity. Scarlett Coppola has the details.
5: The study found only 1 in 5 children aged 5 to 17 are meeting the physical activity guidelines of 60 minutes or more per day. The average time was 1 hour and 25 minutes, with most children doing more than an hour of physical activity on many but not all days in a week. Meanwhile, the ABS study also highlighted screen time usage behaviours for the age group, finding across all children aged 5 to 17 years, the average time spent on sedentary screen activity was 2 hours and 51 minutes every day.
1: And in sporting news, Brisbane Lions coach Chris Fagan says he expects Dane Zorko will be offered another contract next year if he finishes the season off well. Zorko is the second oldest active player in the AFL. And in NRL, Penrith coach Ivan Cleary has questioned the Blues' decision to dump Brian To'o for the State of Origin decider. The 27-year-old has played 17 straight Origin games since his 2021 debut and sits equal first on the New South Wales all-time try-scoring charts with 11 to his name. But the Penrith star was a surprise axing yesterday when Blues coach Laurie Daly picked Origin rookie Jack Bostock on the wing for the series decider next Wednesday.
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0: And you're listening to the Sweet 16 songs of the last hour of the program, Moments and Memories on 2CBD FM. And just checking tomorrow's weather, the updated forecast has come through. Partly cloudy Wednesday, a chance of morning fog, slight chance of a shower, winds northwesterly to northeasterly 20 to 30. We had 6 overnight, 15 yesterday, going for 15 today. We got as high as 12.5, and it's 10.6 at the official weather station with an effective temperature of 9.4.
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0: And here's a song for Chez.

And that was a song for Shez. That was a lady by the name of Maria Dallas, actually. And it's such a pretty world today. A Connie Francis triple play now for Sherry Joy.

And those couple of tracks, that was a Connie Francis triple play going out to Sherry Joy, play for Connie Francis triple play for Sherry Joy. My Heart Has a Mind of Its Own, Everybody Somebody's Fool, and Blame It on the Bossa Nova. And now here's a song for Miss Parker.

0: And that was a song for Miss Parker, Fitz Domino and Blueberry Hill.
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0: That was Lee Kernaghan and Buddy Williams where the white-faced cattle roam. Also Buddy Williams riding down the valley. And before that, an ABBA double play going out to Crystal Carrington, and that was Fernando and also Waterloo.
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0: And we're expecting a partly cloudy Wednesday. The chance of morning fog, slight chance of a shower, winds northwesterly to northeasterly at 20 to 30. We had 6 overnight and 15 yesterday. We got up to 12.5 today, although we're expecting 15, and we're expecting 5 tonight and a top tomorrow of 17. And it's 10.5 at the official weather station with an effective temperature of 9. And with an effective temperature of 9. That's right. And a song now going out to Shezza.
3: On a warm summer's evening, on a train bound for nowhere, I met up with a gambler. We were both too tired to sleep, so we took turns of staring

0: And that was the song going out to Chezza, and that was The Gambler with Kenny Rogers, and also Wolverton Mountain with Claude King. And here's a song for Piggy Legs.
1: Let me tell you about a song that I feel explains itself. It's called Daddy Frank, the Guitar Man.

And that was a song for Piggy Legs. That was Merle Haggard with a song all about Daddy Frank, the guitar man. Now, Alan Jackson has officially retired. Alan Jackson performed for the last time on the 27th of June at a packed concert in Nashville called Last Call, One More for the Road, a celebration of his career. He played in Nashville for the last time before 50,000 fans. Now, since his first hit here in the real world in 1990, his entertainment career has spanned 36 amazing years. And here we go with his debut single, Alan Jackson in the Real World, from 1990.

And the last song that Alan Jackson actually released was a song dedicated to his wife, a remake of a song that he did earlier and dedicated to his wife, and it's called Still the One. And we just heard his first song, which was Here in the Real World, and this is Still the One.

and a re-release of a song dedicated to his wife. That was Alan Jackson with the last song he released, which is Still the One. And now we're going to hear the last song Alan Jackson performed at his farewell concert, and this is called Remember When.

0: that was the last song Alan Jackson sang at his farewell concert in Nashville on the 27th of June. Remember when?
1: Remember when?
0: And it's time for me to say memento mori and catch you next time. Carl will be in after the news to take you through to nine with Alphabet Soup. And I'll leave you with a song going out to Chez, and this is Buddy Williams, A Mother As Lovely As You.

Your hair has turned gray while I've been away, and the years are beginning to show. But you'll always be that sweet angel to me that you were in the sweet long ago. Since I left

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1: Hello, I'm Alyssa Delfs. Consumers will have greater price transparency under new supermarket reforms, which come into effect from tomorrow. Shannon Kirkwood has the details.
2: Consumer Group Choice says it welcomes the commencement of the excessive pricing prohibition, in particular amid cost of living pressures. It applies to very large supermarket retailers with an annual revenue of more than $30 billion and aims to protect consumers and promote competition in the sector. Choice also says it welcomes the government's commitment to expand and strengthen unit pricing, but that these reforms need to be implemented without delay. It says its new research shows concern about the cost of food and groceries has reached an all-time high.
1: Holidaymakers are being urged to fill up their cars now ahead of the school holidays in order to cash in on cheaper petrol before the fuel excise rises tomorrow. Victorian Automotive Chamber of Commerce Chief Peter Jones warned drivers to get in early before the price rise flows through to the petrol bowsers. But authorities and experts are also asking people to be respectful, reminding drivers that service station staff are not responsible for fuel price rises. The ACCC has put fuel retailers on notice too, saying it will close monitor fuel prices as the changes take effect. A fifth migratory bird in Australia has tested positive for deadly avian influenza, but authorities say it has not yet spread into poultry. A giant petrel found at Roses Beach in southwest Western Australia was confirmed to have the virus today. Australia's Chief Veterinarian Officer Beth Cookson is reminding Australians there is no evidence the virus has spread into poultry or our agriculture systems.
3: I do have to re-emphasise at this stage there has been no indication of disease having spread into those populations, and that is continues to be our highest priority to monitor where the detections are occurring in wild migratory birds and if there's any indication of spread or mass mortality.
1: An employee at one of the big four accounting firms has been fired from his job after he and another man allegedly accessed the Prime Minister's personal banking account. AAP reports the two men, aged 21 and 25, appeared in court today over the breach that the AFP alleges occurred when one of the men was on secondment at one of the big four banks. Today, the pair had their bail continued until their next court appearance on August 25. Multiple bands of rain are crossing southern Australia this week, bringing widespread wet weather and a risk of flooding to parts of the country. There are two systems impacting the forecast, and the one in the east will move off the country by the end of the day, weakening as it does so. The Bureau of Meteorology's Angus Hines says by tonight, the western system will take precedence.
4: And we can see two areas of rain, really, across the country. The first in the east and southeast. This has been bringing some decent falls to parts of inland New South Wales, much of regional Victoria, northern parts of Tasmania, even a little bit of rain in southern interior Queensland. On the other side of the country, we've got some wet weather too, not quite so cohesive of a band of rain, but certainly some showery conditions over the southern corner of Western Australia.
1: Australian railway icon Bernie Baker has passed away at age 63 today. The railway community is mourning the loss of the heritage freight driver who was the founder of the popular Streamliner events held in Goulburn. And taking a look at sport now, Morocco is the latest team to progress to the round of 16 at the FIFA World Cup. Morocco beat the Netherlands 3-2 on penalties after the scores were locked at 1-1 at full time. Earlier, Brazil scored in stoppage time to defeat Japan 2-1, while Paraguay knocked out four-time champions Germany 4-3 on penalties.
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0: Good evening. That was UMI from their Mark IV album, and that's the title of the album, and that was just simply titled Junk. Aussie band, Aussie three-piece from Melbourne. Now tonight, another Aussie outfit, the Hunters and Collectors. Collected Works is what I've got here, which is obviously a Hunters and Collectors collection, and 11 tracks anyway, from 1981 to 1989, and that'll be coming up soon. Yeah, they formed in 81. Rightio, what have we got here next? Let's have a look. Oh, yes, this is 2CBD, and this program is Alphabet Soup, and I'm Carl, and here we are on The Voice of the Highlands, 2CBD, on Ngurrable Country. Rightio, now, we'll get a word from one of our sponsors anyway.
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There you go. Hunters and Collectors from 1981, that track, Talking to a Stranger. Now, another Aussie artist here with his band, Peter Wells. This is from 2010, and the late Peter Wells, actually, and off his album, The Meaning of Life. This track is Jungle.

Okay, up next, another Aussie outfit, Indigenous band from right across over on the west coast, the town of Broome. This is the Pegram Brothers, and off their album Saltwater Country from 1997. This track is Going Back Home.

0: saddlery again. We got your new saddle last week. What's that? A new bridle? A new set of reins? New breastplate? Yeah, Kent Saddlery's got it all. What about me, Albert? Oh, Kent Saddlery have belts, hats, pocket knives and great gift ideas. Okay, I'll get some new Ariat boots and an Akubra. 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

Hunters and Collectors from 1985. Carry Me. Okay, rightio, jumping over. UK, over to England. Now, the Peter Green Splinter Group, in fact, the late Peter Green. I better stop saying that about these artists. This is from 2005. And this track is Look On Yonder Wall, and it's live.

There you go. Now up next, from 19. Let's have a look at my eyes. 1998. This is Placebo and Pure Morning.

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Yes, indeed. Hunters and Collectors. The Slab. And was the name of that track, and that's from 1984. Okay, righty, let's go over to Ireland to 1994. And off an album called Dirty Old Town, this is the Pogues, and this track is Drunken Boat.

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Collectors and Galactors. This one, that one's from 1985, Say Goodbye. And I've had a request here from Henry. And when the Rolling Stones start me up, I've known Henry for a long, long time. And we're both getting long in the tooth and we both probably need starting up. Anyway, here it comes. Stones from 1981 off the album Tattoo You. Start Me Up.

Yes, indeed. Now, let's have a look. Some more Brits. Oh, with one Yank, the police. And this is from 1981. Is that what I want to play? Let's have a look. Yes, it is. Invisible Sun. Senior moment.

Psychedelic. Up next, Porter's Head from 1994 off the album Dummy. This track is Mysterons. Hard one to pronounce.

0: 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A message from the New South Wales Government.
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Yes, hunters and collectors. Everything's on fire. And from 1985, big song. Now what have we got? Ah, and next up we've got The Predicaments. They're an outfit from Sydney, I believe. And this track is Walking Again.

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0: Rocky has to die.
1: So they say. Now, well, going back now to 1967, I think. This is Procol Harum. And Conquistador.

Oh, yeah. Now, back to some more local music. Let's have a look. From 2022. This is an outfit called Profanity Fair, and they've got a connection to Glenn Innes. The album is the Bombastic Bop. And this track is Burnt Up Daisy.

you go. Now, another Aussie outfit here. It's from the year 2000. off a self-titled album. Psycho Zydeco is the name of the album and the band. And this track is Frenzy.

0: Yeah, yes, indeed. Psycho Zydeco. And I saw him live back in 1998 at the Byron Blues Festival. And they were pretty good. And let's have a look at this album. Yeah, that song came out 2 years later. They were pretty good. Anyway, what have we got?
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Yes, Hunters and Collectors, from 1987 that was, January Rain. Now, here we go. La Perra Blanco, this is from 2020. This is the band, and the album is Bop and Shake. This track is It's Fun, But It's Wrong.

Okay, up next, another Aussie outfit, Melbourne three-piece, Living End. This is from 2008 off their album White Noise. This track is Moment in the Sun.

0: So cop that.
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Artists and Collectors from Collected Works, the album, 1981 to 1989, and that was Far Away Man, and from 1987. Okay, now from 1995, off an album called A Thrill's a Thrill, - The Canadian Years. This is Long John Baldry, and this track is Bad Attitude.

Nicky Dirk, off an album titled Going Home. It's a tribute to Fats Domino. Recorded in 2007. Bunch of different artists on it, but anyway, this time, this particular artist is Los Lobos, and they're covering a Fats Domino song, The Fat Man.

Okay, up next, from an outfit called Mogwai. I know nothing about them, and don't even have a year. But anyway, this track is Remurdered. Oh, it's an instrumental.

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Hunters and collectors, do you see what I see? Now, from 2007, from a soundtrack, a movie soundtrack, Black Snake Moan soundtrack. 2007, this is the North Mississippi All-Stars. And this track is Mean Old World, Mean Old Wind Died Down.

Yes. Now, look, I thought I'd best pull out the cheat sheets here. This album I've been reviewing tonight, Hunters and Collection, Hunters and Collectors, Collected Works. Now, they're an Australian rock music band formed in 1981, fronted by founded by mainstay singer, songwriter, and guitarist Mark Seymour. They developed a blend of pub rock and art funk. Other mainstays are John Archer on bass guitar, Doug Falconer on drums and percussion, and soon after forming, they were joined by Jack Howard on trumpet and keyboards, Jeremy Smith on French horn, guitars and keyboards, and Michael Waters on trombone and keyboards. And then joining in 1988, Barry Palmer on lead guitar. He remained until they disbanded in 1998. Rightio. Now, up next, here we go, the Ozark Mountain Daredevils and Jackie Blue.

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Hunters and Collectors, once more. Blind Eye, from 1989. Right, yeah, another Aussie artist now, one you might have heard of, Paul Kelly. And he's from a greatest hits album, and this is Dumb Things. Dumb Things, they're playing my song.

Okay, now, we're really going to jump back in time now from 1939, back to 1939, Pete Johnson, and piano player. This track is Shuffle Boogie.

0: Okie doke. I've got another one here. Oh, hang on. That can come after a word from our sponsors, I think.
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we go. Hunters and Collectors, When the River Runs Dry. That was from 1989. And that was the last of the Hunters for tonight. The album Collected Works, 1981 to 1989. Okay, I got another one here from the Rolling Stones. This is the 2023 Hackney Diamonds album, and it's the Stones, but it's featuring Lady Gaga and Stevie Wonder. This track is Sweet Sounds of Heaven.

song. Okay, from 2010, off an album called Heligoland. This is Massive Attack, and this track is Paradise Circus.

There we go. Okay, time for me to sign off, knock off, etc. Be back next week with all being well, anyway, with more Alphabet Soup and another album to review. I hope you've enjoyed the Hunters and Collectors tonight. Anyway, what are we going to go out with? Yes, we'll go out with another Aussie band, UMI, and off their Mark IV album, Mark IV record. What have we got? Ah, yes. Old favourite, Heavy Heart. Good night, all.

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Australia Day Award nominations for 2025 are now open. 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

Now, some of y'all never been down south too much. I'm gonna tell you a little bit about this so that you understand what I'm talking about. Down there we have a plant that grows out in the woods and the fields. Looks something like a turnip green. Everybody calls it poke salad. Poke salad. Used to know a girl lived down there and she'd go out in the evenings and pick her a mess of it. 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Cause that's about all they had to eat. They did all right.

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And from across the swamp,

0: News.
1: Good morning, I'm Laura Devoy. National home values have fallen for a third consecutive month. New figures from PropTrack show a 0.3% decline in June. The biggest falls were in Sydney and Perth, which both dropped 0.5%, with Melbourne and Canberra declining 0.4%. Anne Flaherty from PropTrack says higher interest rates, higher living costs and recent government changes are weighing on the property market.
2: Buyers are feeling very unsure about what's going to happen with prices. They may choose to try and delay purchasing if they believe prices are going to come down. And then on the other side, some vendors might be starting to think it might not necessarily be the best time to sell. Though some vendors, of course, might be saying, well, you know, if price growth could fall even further, then it might be worth actually selling sooner than later.
1: Some of Australia's best-known writers and performers are calling on the federal government not to allow copyright exemptions for AI companies. The IT industry has pushed for text and data mining exemptions to copyright laws, which require artists' consent and remuneration to train AI technology. Musicians and authors are meeting at Parliament House today. A day of nationwide anti-immigration protests in South Africa has passed largely peacefully. Police had deployed thousands of officers across the country amid fears of violence, with anti-immigration vigilante groups having set yesterday as an unofficial deadline for undocumented foreigners to leave South Africa. Fearing persecution, tens of thousands of migrants had already left. Princess is one of several hundred Ghanaians driven out of their homes in the city of Durban. She spoke to the BBC.
3: We've been chased away by the South Africans. There's a group called Match and Match, and they chased everybody out. If you're a foreign national, whether you're documented or undocumented, we've been chased out from our houses and from our workplaces. So we actually stranded now. That is where we are on the streets. We've been here for 6 weeks.
1: The Supreme Court of the United States has rejected President Donald Trump's bid to end birthright citizenship. Mr. Trump argued children of undocumented migrants and some temporary visitors who are born in the U.S. should not be eligible for citizenship, but the court ruled against him. Chief Justice John Roberts said under the 14th Amendment, children born in the U.S. to parents unlawfully or temporarily present were citizens at birth. Australian stories of triumph and discovery in one of the most extreme environments on Earth go on display today. Shannon Kirkwood has more.
4: The Antarctica exhibition opens today at the National Museum of Australia in Canberra. More than 200 objects are being showcased, from skis and a sled used on the Australasian Antarctic expedition led by Douglas Mawson, to protective clothing and preserved sled dogs and penguins. The museum says most of the items will go on display for the first time. The Australian Antarctic Division has been collaborating with the National Museum over the past decade, resulting in over 1,000 objects being transferred to the institution for safekeeping. Director Catherine McMahon says Australia has an enduring connection to Antarctica and the exhibition is the next best thing to being there in person.
1: Turning to sport, in tennis, three Australians are through to the second round of Wimbledon so far. Alex de Minaur won his first round match in three sets last night. James Duckworth won his in four. They joined Daria Kazatkina, who advanced yesterday. Maya Joint is on court now. She won the first set against 23-time Grand Slam champion Serena Williams. A number of Aussies have bowed out of the tournament, including Thanasi Kokkinakis and Rinki Hijikata, who both lost in five sets.
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on 2CBD Community Corner. The Glen Innes Hospital Auxiliary will be holding their annual general meeting on Friday the 31st of July at 2pm in the lecture room on the second floor of the main hospital building. All are welcome, so come along. That is, the Glen Innes Hospital Auxiliary will be holding their annual general meeting on Friday the 31st of July at 2pm in the lecture room on the second floor of the main hospital building. All are welcome. Keeping you in touch with what's happening in your community. 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
1: And the weatherman says, for the Northern Tablelands on the 1st July, we can expect a partly cloudy one, areas of morning fog, slight chance of a shower in the south, most likely at night. Near zero chance of rain elsewhere, winds north and northwesterly are 20 to 30. 1.6 at the official weather station with an effective temperature of minus 2, relative humidity 99, down from 100 a little while back. Dew point sitting on a 1.5, wind from the southeast at 9, gusting to 11, and the pressure is 1024.4 and rising, and we have had 3.6 millimetres of rain since 9 o'clock yesterday morning. And the forecast for the next 7 days, including today, which is of course Wednesday, the first day of July in the year 2026, 5 to 17, fog then sunny. Tomorrow Thursday, 8 to 14, and rain Friday, 9 to 14, a clearing shower. Saturday, 0 to 15, mostly sunny. Sunday, 0 to 14, mostly sunny. Monday, 3 to 12, and mostly sunny. Tuesday, 4 to 14, and mostly sunny. Wednesday next week, 5 to 15, mostly sunny. Thursday next week, 1 to 14, and mostly sunny. And Friday next week, 1 to 15 and mostly sunny. Overnight, we've got down to 1.6 so far. Yesterday's max, we did manage to get as high as 12.5, going for 17 today, as I mentioned, 1.6. At the official weather station with an effective temperature of minus 2. If you happen to be travelling or passing through Sydney, going for 22 and mostly cloudy. Sydney 22, fog then sunny. Newcastle 22, mostly sunny. Brisbane 24 and mostly sunny. Ipswich Amberley 24, fog then sunny. And the Gold Coast going for a top temperature today of 23 degrees, mostly sunny. With you when the day breaks, memories and tearjerkers on your Wednesday morning.

0: Absolutely love the harmonica in that track. They do a pretty good job on playing the old harp, don't they? That was Chromosome 47 and Baker's Joy. I like mine in bread from the short film How Do You Prefer Your Sausage in Gloom Manners? Got some Alan Jackson coming up after this.
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4: Whoa, Alvin. 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

0: News.
1: Good morning, I'm Laura Devoy. National home values have fallen for a third consecutive month. New figures from PropTrack show a 0.3% decline in June. The biggest falls were in Sydney and Perth, which both dropped 0.5%, with Melbourne and Canberra declining 0.4%. Anne Flaherty from PropTrack says higher interest rates, higher living costs and recent government changes are weighing on the property market.
2: Buyers are feeling very unsure about what's going to happen with prices. They may choose to try and delay purchasing if they believe prices are going to come down. And then on the other side, some vendors might be starting to think it might not necessarily be the best time to sell. Though some vendors, of course, might be saying, well, you know, if price growth could fall even further, then it might be worth actually selling sooner than later.
1: Some of Australia's best-known writers and performers are calling on the federal government not to allow copyright exemptions for AI companies. The IT industry has pushed for text and data mining exemptions to copyright laws, which require artists' consent and remuneration to train AI technology. Musicians and authors are meeting at Parliament House today.

0: A day of nationwide anti-immigration protests in South Africa has passed largely peacefully. Police had deployed thousands of officers across the country amid fears of violence, with anti-immigration vigilante groups having set yesterday as an unofficial deadline for undocumented foreigners to leave South Africa. Fearing persecution, tens of thousands of migrants had already left. Princess is one of several hundred Ghanaians driven out of their homes in the city of Durban. She spoke to the BBC.
1: We've been chased away by the South Africans. There's a group called Match and Match, and they chased everybody out. If you're a foreign national, whether you're documented or undocumented, we've been chased out from our houses and from our workplaces. So we actually stranded now. That is why we are on the streets. We've been here for 6 weeks.
0: The Supreme Court of the United States has rejected President Donald Trump's bid to end birthright citizenship. Mr. Trump argued children of undocumented migrants and some temporary visitors who are born in the US should not be eligible for citizenship, but the court ruled against him. Chief Justice John Roberts said under the 14th Amendment, children born in the US to parents unlawfully or temporarily present were citizens at birth. Australian stories of triumph and discovery in one of the most extreme environments on Earth go on display today. Shannon Kirkwood has more.
2: The Antarctica exhibition opens today at the National Museum of Australia in Canberra. More than 200 objects are being showcased, from skis and a sled used on the Australasian Antarctic expedition led by Douglas Mawson, to protective clothing and preserved sled dogs and penguins. The museum says most of the items will go on display for the first time. The Australian Antarctic Division has been collaborating with the National Museum over the past decade, resulting in over 1,000 objects being transferred to the institution for safekeeping. Director Catherine McMahon says Australia has an enduring connection to Antarctica, and the exhibition is the next best thing to being there in person.
0: Turning to sport, in tennis, three Australians are through to the second round of Wimbledon so far. Alex de Minaur won his first round match in three sets last night. James Duckworth won his in four. They joined Daria Kazatkina, who advanced yesterday. Maya Joint is on court now. She won the first set against 23-time Grand Slam champion Serena Williams. A number of Aussies have bowed out of the tournament, including Thanasi Kokkinakis and Rinki Hijikata, who both lost in five sets.
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1: And we are expecting a partly cloudy day. Areas of morning fog, slight chance of a shower in the south, most likely at night. Near zero chance of rain elsewhere. Winds north to northwesterly, 20 to 30, 1.5 the overnight minimum temperature so far. Yesterday's maximum, 12.5. Going for a top today is 17, currently sitting on 1.5 at the official weather station with an effective temperature of minus 2.4. 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

Your hair has turned gray while I've been away, and the years are beginning to show. But you'll always be that sweet angel to me that you were in the sweet long ago. Since I left

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0: with you when the day breaks. Memories and Tearjerkers on your Wednesday morning. Two there from America, 1983. And To Make It to the Border, Amber Cascades from them from 1976. Before that, we also heard two there from Buddy Williams, Riding Down the Valley, and A Mother as Lovely as You.
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1: 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New figures from PropTrack show a 0.3% decline in June. The biggest falls were in Sydney and Perth, which both dropped 0.5%, with Melbourne and Canberra declining 0.4%. Anne Flaherty from PropTrack says higher interest rates, higher living costs and recent government changes are weighing on the property market.
2: Buyers are feeling very unsure about what's going to happen with prices. They may choose to try and delay purchasing if they believe prices are going to come down. And then on the other side, some vendors might be starting to think it might not necessarily be the best time to sell. Though some vendors, of course, might be saying, well, you know, if price growth could fall even further, then it might be worth actually selling sooner than later.
1: Some of Australia's best-known writers and performers are calling on the federal government not to allow copyright exemptions for AI companies. The IT industry has pushed for text and data mining exemptions to copyright laws, which require artists' consent and remuneration to train AI technology. Musicians and authors are meeting at Parliament House today. A day of nationwide anti-immigration protests in South Africa has passed largely peacefully. Police had deployed thousands of officers across the country amid fears of violence, with anti-immigration vigilante groups having set yesterday as an unofficial deadline for undocumented foreigners to leave South Africa. Fearing persecution, tens of thousands of migrants had already left. Princess is one of several hundred Ghanaians driven out of their homes in the city of Durban. She spoke to the BBC.
3: We've been chased away by the South Africans. There's a group called Match and Match, and they chased everybody out. If you're a foreign national, whether you're documented or undocumented, we've been chased out from our houses and from our workplaces. So we actually stranded now. That is why we are on the streets. We've been here for 6 weeks.
1: The Supreme Court of the United States has rejected President Donald Trump's bid to end birthright citizenship. Mr. Trump argued children of undocumented migrants and some temporary visitors who are born in the U.S. should not be eligible for citizenship, but the court ruled against him. Chief Justice John Roberts said under the 14th Amendment, children born in the U.S. to parents unlawfully or temporarily present were citizens at birth. Australian stories of triumph and discovery in one of the most extreme environments on Earth go on display today. Shannon Kirkwood has more.
4: The Antarctica exhibition opens today at the National Museum of Australia in Canberra. More than 200 objects are being showcased, from skis and a sled used on the Australasian Antarctic expedition led by Douglas Mawson, to protective clothing and preserved sled dogs and penguins. The museum says most of the items will go on display for the first time. The Australian Antarctic Division has been collaborating with the National Museum over the past decade, resulting in over 1,000 objects being transferred to the institution for safekeeping. Director Catherine McMahon says Australia has an enduring connection to Antarctica and the exhibition is the next best thing to being there in person.
1: Turning to sport, in tennis, three Australians are through to the second round of Wimbledon so far. Alex de Minaur won his first round match in three sets last night. James Duckworth won his in four. They joined Daria Kazatkina, who advanced yesterday. Maya Joint is on court now. She won the first set against 23-time Grand Slam champion Serena Williams. A number of Aussies have bowed out of the tournament, including Thanasi Kokkinakis and Rinki Hijikata, who both lost in five sets.
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on 2CBD Community Corner. The Glen Innes Hospital Auxiliary will be holding their annual general meeting on Friday the 31st of July at 2 p.m. in the lecture room on the second floor of the main hospital building. All are welcome, so come along. That is, the Glen Innes Hospital Auxiliary will be holding their annual general meeting on Friday the 31st of July at 2 p.m. in the lecture room on the second floor of the main hospital building. All are welcome. Keeping you in touch with what's happening in your community. This is 2CBD FM.

on 2CBD, When the Day Breaks with David Noepersand. Good morning, everyone. Welcome back to the program on your Wednesday morning. It is, of course, the first day of July in the year 2026. Just a little bit of trivia. It's actually the last day of the first half of the year, except there is another half day after that to go because the middle of the year, the middle day of the year is actually the 2nd of July, which is tomorrow, and the exact middle of the year is actually midday on the 2nd of July. If this year had been a leap year, then it would have been actually midnight tonight, or no, midnight tomorrow night, that the would have been marked halfway through the year. So there we go, a little bit of trivia. Apart from that, weatherman says for the Northern Tamar's got a partly cloudy one coming up. Areas of morning fog, slight chance of a shower in the south. Most likely at night, near zero chance of rain elsewhere. Winds north to northwest, westerly 20 to 30 now. We had an overnight minimum temperature of 1.5. Yesterday's max was 12.5, going for 17 today. And it's sitting on 2.9 at the official weather station with an effective temperature of 0.1. If you're on the road, if you happen to be travelling, Sydney going for 22 if you're heading that way, and mostly cloudy. Penrith going for 22, fog then sunny. Newcastle 22, mostly cloudy. Brisbane 24, fog then sunny. Ipswich Amberley 24, fog then sunny. And the Gold Coast going for 23 degrees today, and it should be mostly sunny when you get there.

0: And Rachel has just double-checked for me to see if this year was a leap year, and of course it wasn't, so that means that the middle of the year will be at midday tomorrow on the 2nd of July. Had it been a leap year, it would have been the middle day of the year, would have been at midnight. Yeah, midnight tomorrow night, at midnight tomorrow night, but as it is, it wasn't a leap year this year, so the midday on the 2nd of July actually marks the halfway point through the year. So here we are on the last full day of the first half of the year.
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0: The 1st of July, of course, a couple of tracks now going out to Carolyn. Bit of Don Williams. Hope you enjoy this one. It's called Desperately from 1988 from him.

0: playing those couple of songs for Carolyn this morning. That was Don Williams 2 from him, all the way back in 1974, Down the Road I Go, and also Desperately from 1988. Hope you enjoyed those couple of songs this morning from Don Williams, Carolyn. Playing them especially for you. And a big good morning going out to Elaine. Got a bit of Slim Dusty on the way for you in just a moment.
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0: And a couple of tracks now going out to Elaine.

And playing those couple of songs for Elaine this morning. A bit of Slim Dusty, When the Sun Goes Down, Out Back, and When the Rain Tumbles Down in July. And Elaine, I hope you have a wonderful day. And a couple of tracks now going out from David to his sugar plum, Rachel. Nice that you guys are tuned in. Always lovely to hear from you. I hope you have a wonderful day and enjoy the sunshine.

And that was a couple of tracks there, going out from David to his sugar plum, Rachel. And I hope you guys both have a wonderful day. And always lovely to hear from you. And nice to know that you're listening. And enjoy the sunshine.

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1: Good morning, I'm Laura Devoy. National home values have fallen for a third consecutive month. New figures from PropTrack show a 0.3% decline in June. The biggest falls were in Sydney and Perth, which both dropped 0.5%, with Melbourne and Canberra declining 0.4%. Anne Flaherty from PropTrack says higher interest rates, higher living costs and recent government changes are weighing on the property market.
2: Buyers are feeling very unsure about what's going to happen with prices. They may choose to try and delay purchasing if they believe prices are going to come down. And then on the other side, some vendors might be starting to think it might not

0: necessarily be the best time to sell. Though some vendors, of course, might be saying, well, you know, if price growth could fall even further, then it might be worth actually selling sooner than later.
1: Some of Australia's best-known writers and performers are calling on the federal government not to allow copyright exemptions for AI companies. The IT industry has pushed for text and data mining exemptions to copyright laws, which require artists' consent and remuneration to train AI technology. Musicians and authors are meeting at Parliament House today. A day of nationwide anti-immigration protests in South Africa has passed largely peacefully. Police had deployed thousands of officers across the country amid fears of violence, with anti-immigration vigilante groups having set yesterday as an unofficial deadline for undocumented foreigners to leave South Africa. Fearing persecution, tens of thousands of migrants had already left. Princess is one of several hundred Ghanaians driven out of their homes in the city of Durban. She spoke to the BBC.
2: We've been chased away by the South Africans. There's a group called Match and Match, and they chased everybody out. If you're a foreign national, whether you're documented or undocumented, we've been chased out from our houses and from our workplaces. So we actually stranded now. That is where we are on the streets. We've been here for 6 weeks.
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10: On 2CBD, When the Day Breaks with David No Ampersand. And good morning, everyone. Welcome back to the program on your Wednesday morning. The weatherman says partly cloudy day coming up. Areas of morning fog, slight chance of a shower in the south, most likely at night, near zero chance of rain elsewhere. Winds north to northwesterly, 20 to 30. We had 1.5 overnight. Yesterday's max was 12.5, going for 17 today, 4 degrees at the official weather station with an effective temperature of 1.6 degrees.
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10: And a couple of tracks now going out to Colinda down at Jonestown. Bit of Slim Whitman coming your way.

0: And those couple of tracks there going out to Colinda down at Jonestown, two there from Slim Whitman's Serenade, and Have I Told You Lately That I Love You?
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0: With you in the daybreaks, memories and tearjerkers on your Wednesday morning on 2CBD FM. And we now pause in the program for the following funeral announcement. The relatives and friends of the late Kerry McGee, formerly of Glen Innes, are respectfully informed that Kerry's celebration of life will take place at the Glen Innes and District Services Club, commencing at 11 a.m. on Saturday the 4th of July. This announcement was authorised by Hawler Family Funerals FDA, phone 67325911. Funeral directors of Glen Innes, Emmerville, Deepwater, Tinga and Districts, and refers to the death of the late Kerry McGee, formerly of Glen Innes.

0: with you when the day breaks. Memories and Tearjerkers and Two There from Rachel Gillity took your place and Each Step I Take. And a big good morning going out to Neville and Dulcie. If you happen to be tuned in, I've got the Letterman on the way after this. And you are listening to With You in the Daybreaks and also Memories and Tearjerkers on your Wednesday morning.
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with you in the Daybreaks. Memories and Tearjerkers, and those couple of songs there were going out to Neville and Dulcie, and that was, of course, yeah, that was the Letterman and a couple of great tracks from them. How is Julie? And also the Hawaiian Wedding Song on 105.9, 91.1 to CBD FM, where you're listening to With You When the Day Breaks and Memories and Tearjerkers.

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1: Good morning, I'm Laura Devoy. New figures show home values fell by 0.3% in June. That's the third consecutive monthly decline. According to PropTrack, all capitals fell, with the biggest decline 0.5% in Sydney and Perth. However, prices remain higher than they were a year ago in all cities except Melbourne. Anne Flaherty from PropTrack says prices are likely to fall further over the coming months.
2: We have some very significant tax changes, and we've also had three interest rate increases which have reduced borrowing capacities. We see fewer homes hit the market for sale over the winter period, but come spring, when we start to see more homes being put up for sale, we're likely to have a better idea of how interest rates as well as the tax changes from the budget are likely to affect the market.
1: Some of Australia's best known writers and performers are calling on the federal government not to allow copyright exemptions for AI companies. The IT industry has pushed for text and data mining exemptions to copyright laws, which require artist consent and remuneration to train AI technology. Musicians and authors are meeting at Parliament House today. The federal government ruled out changes to Australia's current copyright regime last October, but in June, Independent Senator David Pocock claimed Labor was considering a fresh set of carve-outs. The United States Supreme Court has struck down President Donald Trump's executive order that sought to end automatic citizenship for people born on American soil. The ruling has been welcomed by civil rights groups but criticised by Mr. Trump. The BBC's Sarah Smith has more.
3: This is a very significant blow to President Trump's anti-immigration agenda. The justices ruled that it is the 14th Amendment of the US Constitution that's clear that all persons born in the United States are citizens of the United States. That means President Trump cannot reverse this decision by changing the law. He would have to try to amend the Constitution. Yet, in a social media post, he said the decision was too bad for our country and claimed, "We can easily make it up in Congress. No long and unwieldy constitutional amendment is necessary."
1: Australians are set to benefit from new protections from scammers. The Australian Communications Consumer Action Network says protections for text messages have come into effect today, making it more difficult for scammers to imitate trusted brands. Speaking to National Radio News, CEO Carol Bennett says it will boost customer confidence.
4: The intention is to give consumers an added level of confidence about the messages they're receiving, that they are actually from the source that they claim to be. And it will ensure that if they're not and they are unverified messages, that they either don't reply, certainly don't click on links, don't give personal details or money.
1: A man has died and three people were injured in a house fire on the Gold Coast. Emergency services were called to the scene at Hope Island about 11:45 last night. Two men, aged 44 and 84, suffered life-threatening burn injuries. A 59-year-old woman suffered non-life-threatening injuries, while a 38-year-old man was not physically injured. A crime scene was declared and an investigation is underway. Turning to sport, in tennis, four Australians are through to the second round of Wimbledon. Alex de Minaur won his first round match in three sets last night. James Duckworth won his in four. And Maya Joint beat Serena Williams in her singles comeback, 6-3, 7-6, 6-3. They joined Daria Kazatkina, who advanced yesterday. A number of Aussies have bowed out of the tournament, including Thanasi Kokkinakis and Rinki Hijikata, who both lost in five sets.
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on 2CBD Community Corner. The Glen Innes Hospital Auxiliary will be holding their annual general meeting on Friday the 31st of July at 2 p.m. in the lecture room on the second floor of the main hospital building. All are welcome, so come along. That is, the Glen Innes Hospital Auxiliary will be holding their annual general meeting on Friday the 31st of July at 2 p.m. in the lecture room on the second floor of the main hospital building. All are welcome. Keeping you in touch with what's happening in your community. 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

0: on 2CBD, When the Day Breaks with David No Ampersand. And good morning, everyone. Welcome back to the program on your Wednesday morning. Weatherman says we can expect a partly cloudy day coming up for the Northern Tableland. Series of morning fog. Slight chance of a shower in the south, most likely at night. Near zero chance of rain elsewhere. Winds north to northwesterly, 20 to 30. 5.9 at the official weather station with an effective temperature of 3.9. Relative humidity 99, down from 100 a little while back. Dew point 5.8. Wind from the southeast at 6, gusting to 7. A pressure 1,025.2 and rising. And 3.6 millimetres of rain since 9 o'clock yesterday morning. The next 10 days, including Wednesday, today Wednesday, the first day of July in the year 2026, 5 to 17, fog, then sunny. Tomorrow Thursday, 8 to 14 and rain. Friday, 9 to 14, a clearing shower. Saturday, 0 to 15, mostly sunny. Sunday, 0 to 14, mostly sunny. Monday, 3 to 12, mostly sunny. Tuesday, 4 to 14 and mostly sunny. Wednesday next week, 5 to 15 and mostly sunny. That's Wednesday next week. Of course, Thursday next week, 1 to 14, a late shower. And Friday next week, 2 to 14 and showers increasing. We had 1.5 overnight. Yesterday's max was 12.5. Going for 17 today, 5.9 as mentioned at the official weather station with an effective temperature of 3.9. Sydney going for 22, mostly cloudy. Penrith 22, mostly cloudy. Newcastle 22, mostly cloudy. Brisbane 24, fog then sunny. Ipswich Amberley 24, fog then sunny. And the Gold Coast going for a top today of 23 degrees and it should be mostly sunny when you get there.
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2: Midweek Magazine. Around the world in 80 seconds. Bangladesh is a country in Asia with a population of 180 million and its capital city is Dhaka. Dhaka has a population of 38 million and is located at an altitude of 0 meters above sea level. Bangladesh means the place of the people. Dhaka means the place of the goddess. Its landscapes range from estuaries, swamps, plains and hills. Temperatures can range from 45 degrees at Raj to 0 degrees at Dinapur. And something that is unique about Bangladesh, it has the world's largest river delta. And that is Bangladesh, as we go around the world in 80 seconds. Midweek Magazine, Wednesday Morning Poetry. The Poet on the Yellow Rock. The Monster in the Distance by Nawan Nazim. The memory seems long ago. I stood facing the glass. It must have been the farthest back I can reach in the past. The day it was so very hot out on the veranda. I looked out on a patch of trees, not all that close or far. The sound I heard made me afraid, its high-pitched laughing tone. I thought that was the reason why I can't go out alone. Because that thing would get me, but I realise now with fun, what I heard was the kookaburras up there in the gum. And that was The Monster in the Distance by Nawan Nazim.

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4: Midweek Magazine. Wednesday morning ghosts. The things that go bump in the night. And the following segment does contain supernatural themes.

This month, I'm recapping some of the locations I have visited over the years that are reputed to be haunted. The old Hyde Park Convict Barracks in Sydney held some promise. I was given permission to spend the night alone in the dormitory on the top floor. The hammocks are said to move at night, as if set in motion by a passing hand. The curator was so adamant that this would happen that I had made up my mind I was going to be tricked and would simply need to look for the means by which it was being done. I was awake all night, but nothing happened. The curator was surprised when I told him, as many had experienced this over the years. Other incidents at the barracks involved a bench a security guard was resting on being pushed, a strange force preventing someone from going up the stairs, a loud snap and a voice barking a command, and the ever-fading shade of a woman drifting through the courtyard. The visit was not wasted, however, and gave me a taste of convict life back in the day. Even though I did not get a visit from the shadows of the things that go bump in the night.

Darwin drifting through the courtyard. The visit was not wasted, however, and gave me a taste of convict life back in the day. Even though I did not get a visit from the shadows of the things that go bump in the night.

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4: 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And with you in the Daybreaks, Memories and Tearjerkers. New music coming up at the moment, released last month. The band is called Granville Bridge. This is a really cute song, this is. It's all about a couple, an elderly couple, returning to the coffee shop where they first met back in 1970 and where they shared their first kiss. The film clip's really cute. And the thing I love about the film clip is it actually starts off with the elderly couple walking over the railway bridge, down through the main street and down to the coffee shop where they first met. And they're an elderly couple when they walk in, but they're a young couple again when they walk out. So that's a really cute way to do the film clip. And the song's called Anniversary.

0: capitals fell, with the biggest decline 0.5% in Sydney and Perth. However, prices remain higher than they were a year ago in all cities except Melbourne. Anne Flaherty from PropTrack says prices are likely to fall further over the coming months.
1: We have some very significant tax changes, and we've also had 3 interest rate increases which have reduced borrowing capacities. We see fewer homes hit the market for sale over the winter period, but come spring, when we start to see more homes being put up for sale, we're likely to have a better idea of how interest rates as well as the tax changes from the budget are likely to affect the market.
0: Some of Australia's best-known writers and performers are calling on the federal government not to allow copyright exemptions for AI companies. The IT industry has pushed for text and data mining exemptions to copyright laws, which require artist consent and remuneration to train AI technology. Musicians and authors are meeting at Parliament House today. The federal government ruled out changes to Australia's current copyright regime last October, but in June, Independent Senator David Pocock claimed Labor was considering a fresh set of carve-outs. The United States Supreme Court has struck down President Donald Trump's executive order that sought to end automatic citizenship for people born on American soil. The ruling has been welcomed by civil rights groups but criticised by Mr. Trump. The BBC's Sarah Smith has more.
2: This is a very significant blow to President Trump's anti-immigration agenda. The justices ruled that it is the 14th Amendment of the US Constitution that's clear that all persons born in the United States are citizens of the United States. That means President Trump cannot reverse this decision by changing the law. He would have to try to amend the Constitution. Yet, in a social media post, he said the decision was too bad for our country and claimed, "We can easily make it up in Congress. No long and unwieldy constitutional amendment is necessary."
0: Australians are set to benefit from new protections from scammers. The Australian Communications Consumer Action Network says protections for text messages have come into effect today, making it more difficult for scammers to imitate trusted brands. Speaking to National Radio News, CEO Carol Bennett says it will boost customer confidence.
3: The intention is to give consumers an added level of confidence about the messages they're receiving, that they are actually from the source that they claim to be. And it will ensure that if they're not and they are unverified messages, that they either don't reply, certainly don't click on links, don't give personal details or money.
0: A man has died and 3 people were injured in a house fire on the Gold Coast. Emergency services were called to the scene at Hope Island about 11:45 last night. 2 men, aged 44 and 84, suffered life-threatening burn injuries. A 59-year-old woman suffered non-life-threatening injuries, while a 38-year-old man was not physically injured. A crime scene was declared and an investigation is underway. Turning to sport, in tennis, 4 Australians are through to the second round of Wimbledon. Alex de Minaur won his first round match in 3 sets last night. James Duckworth won his in 4. And Maya Joint beat Serena Williams in her singles comeback, 6-3, 7-6, 6-3. They joined Daria Kazatkina, who advanced yesterday. A number of Aussies have bowed out of the tournament, including Thanasi Kokkinakis and Rinki Hijikata, who both lost in 5 sets.
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1: Good morning, I'm Laura Devoy. New figures show home values fell by 0.3% in June. That's the third consecutive monthly decline. According to PropTrack, all

0: on 2CBD, When the Day Breaks with David Noampersand. And good morning, everyone. Welcome back to the program. The weatherman says for the Northern Tablelands, we can expect a partly cloudy day, areas of morning fog, slight chance of a shower in the south, most likely at night, near zero chance of rain. Elsewhere, winds north to northwesterly 20 to 30. We had 1.5 overnight maximum yesterday of 12.5, going for 17 today, 7 degrees at the official weather station with an effective temperature of 5.2 degrees. So there we go, that's the weather.
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0: And welcome to my Wednesday morning segment, which I call Walk Beside Me, in which I take a well-known hit record from the 50s, 60s, 70s, 80s or 90s. And first of all, I play the song that was on the B-side of the record before flipping the single over on the turntable to play and reveal what was on the A side, which in most cases will have been the better known song, the side that would have been played on the radio, and the track out of the two that most people would have bought the 45 for. And back in 1967, the Beatles had a big number one hit right around the world, and this is what was on the B side.

end of my Wednesday morning segment, which I call Walk Beside Me. That was the B-side of a well-known hit record from out of 1967 from the Beatles. That was Baby, You're a Rich Man. As I am about to flip the record over on the turntable to reveal and play what was on the A-side of the single, play and reveal what was on the A-side of the single, which in most cases will have been the better-known song, the side that would have been played on the radio, and the track out of the two that most people would have bought the 45 for. And just before I play the A-side, Rachel's just given me some really interesting information on it. Now, I often wondered over the years why this particular song started the way it did. And it turns out that the little piece at the beginning was to give the track a universal, globally recognised opening. And the song was written by the Beatles as Britain's contribution to a TV show called Our World, the first live global television satellite broadcast in 1967, which was watched by hundreds of millions of people worldwide. Now, because the broadcast spanned 26 countries, producer George Martin wanted an introductory flourish that transcended borders and instantly signalled to the audience that this was an international event. Now, the anthem also, like the piece of music at the beginning of this track, also subtly reflects the historical ideas of liberty, equality and fraternity, which aligned perfectly with the peace and unity message of the day. So, yeah, here we go. And it also samples a couple of other pieces of music. So that's why the song begins as it does with this piece of music. I've always wondered that, and thank you to Rachel for finding that information for me at such short notice. And yeah, here we go with the A side. And the reason the song begins like this with this piece of music is to give it international appeal on that what was an international program watched by hundreds of millions of people.

0: And there we have it on my Wednesday morning segment, which I call Walk Beside Me. That was the B-side and A-side of a well-known hit record from out of 1967 from the Beatles. First of all, on the B-side, Baby, You're a Rich Man. And they're beginning with the French national anthem to give it international appeal on what was an international satellite satellite dish international broadcast or satellite television broadcast, starting with the French national anthem, All You Need Is Love, to give it international appeal, that was. All You Need Is Love. And I would like to thank all of my listeners this morning for walking beside me. 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

0: those couple of songs were going out to Eileen down at Gunnedah and to there from Slim Dusty, When the Scrubbers Break and When Snowy Sings of Home.
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1: Good morning, I'm Laura Devoy. New figures show home values fell by 0.3% in June. That's the third consecutive monthly decline. According to PropTrack, all capitals fell, with the biggest decline 0.5% in Sydney and Perth. However, prices remain higher than they were a year ago in all cities except Melbourne. Anne Flaherty from PropTrack says prices are likely to fall further over the coming months.
2: We have some very significant tax changes, and we've also had three interest rate increases which have reduced borrowing capacities. We see fewer homes hit the market for sale over the winter period, but come spring, when we start to see more homes being put up for sale, we're likely to have a better idea of how interest rates as well as the tax changes from the budget are likely to affect the market.
1: Some of Australia's best known writers and performers are calling on the federal government not to allow copyright exemptions for AI companies. The IT industry has pushed for text and data mining exemptions to copyright laws, which require artist consent and remuneration to train AI technology. Musicians and authors are meeting at Parliament House today. The federal government ruled out changes to Australia's current copyright regime last October, but in June, Independent Senator David Pocock claimed Labor was considering a fresh set of carve-outs. The United States Supreme Court has struck down President Donald Trump's executive order that sought to end automatic citizenship for people born on American soil. The ruling has been welcomed by civil rights groups but criticised by Mr. Trump. The BBC's Sarah Smith has more.
3: This is a very significant blow to President Trump's anti-immigration agenda. The justices ruled that it is the 14th Amendment of the US Constitution that's clear that all persons born in the United States are citizens of the United States. That means President Trump cannot reverse this decision by changing the law. He would have to try to amend the Constitution. Yet, in a social media post, he said the decision was too bad for our country and claimed, "We can easily make it up in Congress. No long and unwieldy constitutional amendment is necessary."
1: Australians are set to benefit from new protections from scammers. The Australian Communications Consumer Action Network says protections for text messages have come into effect today, making it more difficult for scammers to imitate trusted brands. Speaking to National Radio News, CEO Carol Bennett says it will boost customer confidence.
4: The intention is to give consumers an added level of confidence about the messages they're receiving, that they are actually from the source that they claim to be, and it will ensure that if they're not and they are unverified messages, that they either don't reply, certainly don't click on links, don't give personal details or money.
1: A man has died and three people were injured in a house fire on the Gold Coast. Emergency services were called to the scene at Hope Island about 11:45 last night. Two men, aged 44 and 84, suffered life-threatening burn injuries. A 59-year-old woman suffered non-life-threatening injuries, while a 38-year-old man was not physically injured. A crime scene was declared and an investigation is underway.
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on 2CBD Community Corner. The Glen Innes Hospital Auxiliary will be holding their annual general meeting on Friday the 31st of July at 2 p.m. in the lecture room on the second floor of the main hospital building. All are welcome, so come along. That is, the Glen Innes Hospital Auxiliary will be holding their annual general meeting on Friday the 31st of July at 2 p.m. in the lecture room on the second floor of the main hospital building. All are welcome. Keeping you in touch with what's happening in your community. 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
1: And you're listening to Memories and Tearjerkers on your Wednesday with you right through until 10 o'clock. And the weatherman says we've got a partly cloudy one coming up. Areas of morning fog, slight chance of a shower in the south, most likely at night. Near zero chance of rain elsewhere. Winds north to northwesterly, 20 to 30. We had an overnight minimum temperature of 1.5. Yesterday's maximum was 12.5. Going for 17 today, 9.1 at the official weather station with an effective temperature of 7.4. If you're travelling or passing through, Sydney going for 22 if that's where you're heading, and mostly cloudy. Penrith going for 22 and mostly cloudy. Newcastle 22 if that's where you're going and mostly cloudy. Brisbane 24, mostly sunny. Ipswich Amberley 24, and the Gold Coast going for a top temperature today of 23 degrees, and it should be mostly sunny. And a big good morning going out to Joan. Here's a song especially for you.

0: Memories and Tearjerkers, and that song going out to Joan. That was Jeff Brown and also Anne Kirkpatrick, Orchard Street. Music coming up shortly, a couple of songs going out to Margaret. That will be Tom Maxwell. That's coming up after this.
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0: And those couple of songs were going out to Margaret this morning. If you happen to be tuned in, that was Tom Maxwell, Old Drovers, and Back to Camomile.
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0: And a couple of tracks now going out to Sally.

couple of tracks there. We're going out to Sally this morning. Two from Ollie Alston, Blue Eyes Crying in the Rain, and also Before the Last Teardrop Falls. Now, earlier on this morning, I played a couple of songs going out to Margaret, a couple of Tom Maxwell's songs, Old Drivers and Back to Camomile. And one of the things I remember about going to Camomile, it's not a really big town. It's only got about 200 or 300 people, and it's very hot. It's in outback Queensland near the border with the Northern Territory. And I remember going to Camomile one time. And one of the things that I remember about Camomile was a sign in the window of a butcher shop. And the sign in the window of this butcher shop in Camomile actually said, 7 days without meat makes 1 week. So a very clever little play on words there. A sign in a butcher shop in Camomile. A sign in the window of a butcher shop in Camomile. 7 days without meat makes 1 week. So there we go. Take it either way you want. Currently sitting on 17.4 degrees in the city, 12 degrees in the west, 14.7 in Newcastle, 18.4 in Brisbane, 13.6 in Ipswich Amberley, and 19.4 degrees on the Gold Coast at the present time. Locally here in Glen Innes, 9.9 at the official weather station with an effective temperature of 8.8. That is after overnight minimum temperature of 1.5 and a maximum yesterday of 12.5. Going for a top today of 17 degrees. Foggy conditions, then sunny today. Actually, it should be partly cloudy. The chance of a shower in the south, most likely at night. Near zero chance of rain elsewhere. Winds north to northwesterly 20 to 30. And there was areas of morning fog this morning. So 5 to 17 today. Foggy conditions, then sunny. And we're expecting 8 tonight, a top tomorrow of 14 degrees for your Thursday. And there should be some rain on the way, so there we go. A couple of songs now going out to June, if you happen to be tuned in.

0: And playing those couple of songs for Joan this morning on, rather for June this morning on 2CBDFM, June and Joan, getting the two names mixed up there. I've got a couple of songs coming up next for Joan, but those couple of songs were going out to June. Two there from Isla Grant and Old Country Church and An Angel's Wings. Even though I don't like angels, I still played the same song. But anyway, that was a lovely song by Isla Grant, or two lovely songs by Isla Grant, An Old Country Church and An Angel's Wings. And a couple of songs going out to Joan shortly, and that will be Big Tom.
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0: And there's a couple of tracks there. We're going out to Joan on 2CBD FM, two from Big Tom, Doing My Own Washing, and I'll Settle for Old Island Any Day.
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Recent Hijackers on your Wednesday, 2CBD FM, Diana Ross and Lionel Richie, Endless Love, Billy Field, You Weren't In Love With Me, time for Say Memento Mori and catch you next time. Selwyn in after the news, I hope you enjoyed the music.

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1: Good morning, I'm Laura Devoy. A three-year-old boy has been pulled from rubble alive 6 days after two earthquakes struck Venezuela. Hope of finding survivors is fading with questions over availability of resources. The death toll has surpassed 1,900 and tens of thousands are still unaccounted for. An assessment of satellite data by NASA has estimated 58,800 buildings were damaged or destroyed. The consumer watchdog has exercised new powers to block a major supermarket from opening another store in the Western Australian city of Kalgoorlie. Coles wanted to acquire the lease of a vacant site to develop a supermarket and liquor store, but the Australian Competition and Consumer Commission said doing so would likely have the effect of substantially lessening competition in the retail supply of groceries by supermarkets in Kalgoorlie. It's the first time such a decision has been made. A southeast Queensland community is being urged to start preparing for the bushfire season. Shannon Kirkwood has more.
2: The city of Moreton Bay says it's been conducting planned burns to reduce the risk of bushfire and, as conditions allow, it will continue to do so. The region's bushfire season begins this month and runs until October, but the council says the risk can extend into February. Mayor Peter Flannery says while the council manages and maintains more than 10,000 hectares of natural areas, everyone in the community has a role to play this bushfire season. He's asking residents to utilise the Pack My Kit resource to prepare.
1: The Prime Minister says it's alarming. Two Ernst & Young employees allegedly accessed his bank account while on secondment at the Commonwealth Bank. The men, aged 21 and 25, faced court yesterday and both have lost their jobs. Speaking to the ABC, Mr Albanese would not go into specifics but said it's appropriate charges have been laid.
3: Well, accessing anyone's privacy, any Australian's privacy, is alarming, let alone someone from a contractor who's not an employee of Commonwealth Bank being able to access that information.
1: The Australian Communications Consumer Action Network says people may notice changes to how branded text messages appear as new anti-scam protections roll out today. It comes as scammers take on new methods to target vulnerable customers. Messages sent using unregistered